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see. You're here for a reason, but you don't know why. You're split and uneven, your hands to the sky. Surrender yourself.

But if you carry on abusing, you'll be robbed from us. 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